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So don't ask me about war, religion or God, love, sex or death, because everybody knows what's going wrong with the world. But I don't even know what's going on in my cell. Everybody knows what's going wrong with the world.

coming on the planet. 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

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Cheerio, here I go on my way. 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Oh, you're away, I don't remember. Shall we meet once again, you and I? 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Okay?

0: It's Alright, die B-Seite des ersten und gleich riesigen Erfolgs der Kings. Die Rede ist natürlich von You Really Got Me. 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
1: I sat down and started to write a song on the old upright piano.
0: Ich saß am Klavier in unserem Wohnzimmer und improvisierte. Dann rief ich meinen Bruder und als Dave seine Gitarre anschloss, gab es diese Rückkopplung. 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
2: You really got me going, you got me so, I don't know what I'm doing.
1: Then I called Dave in from the kitchen, where he was having dinner with the rest of the family. And he picked up his guitar and plugged it into the green amp. He started playing along with the riff I was playing on the piano. And as the amp warmed up, I heard that wonderful distorted sound.
0: Meine Mutter allerdings hatte Sorge, die Nachbarn würden die Polizei rufen.
1: Mum hovered around by the door, half afraid that the neighbors would call the police again. When we got through the song for the first time, our small audience applauded. I had written You Really

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0: 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He only does when I come by. 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
1: dropping my wife.

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I mean, really socking it to me. When the boiler would bust and the heat was gone, Jim, I had to get fully dressed before I could go to bed. Of course, I couldn't put on my goulashes because they had buckles on them, and my folks didn't play that. They said, don't you tear my bed clothes with some goulashes on. But I was fortunate. As soon as I was big enough to get a job and save enough money, get a ticket, catch anything, I split. 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So I thought I'd tell you about it.

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I can still feel the breeze that rustles through the trees. 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